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1: I'm going on during this time. I feel there's no one to save me.

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2: 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Drink some margaritas by

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